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6: Top stories this hour. Andy Burnham's proposing a shake-up of the school curriculum in England, saying it'll put technical pathways on an equal footing with traditional academic routes. From September 2028, Year 10 pupils will be able to combine core subjects with technical education based on the demands of local employers. A report into youth unemployment earlier this year warned we risk leaving behind a lost generation. Alex grew up in care and left school at 16.
7: I can apply for Universal Credit if I want a job ASAP, you know. I mean, I don't want to be on the dole.
6: Meanwhile, the Prime Minister says party leaders have approached him to say they're prepared to engage in cross-party talks on social care reform. He's pledged to fix the system in England, warning the NHS will collapse otherwise. French officials say wildfires threatening the city of Bordeaux have been contained for now, and more than 300,000 doses of the morning after pill have been dispensed at pharmacies across England. That NHS figure applies to the first 5 months of a scheme that started in October to help improve access to the contraceptive.
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6: Some rain in northern parts of the UK today, but in the south, very sunny and very hot. Highs at around 30 degrees Celsius. That's the latest. I'm Becky Cahill.
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11: How are you doing this morning? It's just after 6 o'clock. David Andrews with you. Let's kick off your Tuesday with a great mix of 70s favourites and one of the best from Mr. New York, Billy Joel. And hang on in there with Johnny Bristol on Nation 70s.

0: Nation 70s, Supertramp's Dreamer from 75. How are you this morning? It's David with you, and I was thinking there are so many people on holiday at the moment. It's pretty tough if you're waking up for work so early at 6:19 on a Tuesday. We are all set for a lovely warm day with a legendary T-Rex number one for you soon, and from his album Harvest, Neil Young's beautiful song, Heart of Gold, on Nation 70s.
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0: Nation 70 is coming up on 6:30 Tuesday morning with one of Mark Boland's greatest, don't you think? Telegram Sam, a number one for T-Rex, and we are all set for a lovely warm Tuesday. Highs of 29 degrees in London and the South, 26 pretty much everywhere else, with the Bee Gees number one on the way, plus New York City on Nation 70s.
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0: Nation 70s, Nick Lowe, Cruel to Be Kind. We are just loving that retro feel, the best variety of 70s favourites from the great days of music. And a Bee Gees number one very soon. And do you remember the Alessi brothers? They were twins from Long Island, New York, who were in the Broadway production of the musical Hair, and they had a top 10 hit in 77 with Oh Laurie on Nation 70s.
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Nation 70s, 10 minutes before 7 o'clock with Sister Sledge from Philadelphia, getting all lost in music. Let's start your Tuesday morning the right way with loads of your favourite songs and the chance for you to win £500,000 on Make Me a Winner. My goodness, just imagine winning £500,000. That is serious money, and we'll get your name in the draw between 7 and 8 this morning. Crown Heights Affair on the way, and from Liverpool, the real thing on Nation 70s.

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5: Hi, Nan. We're having a brilliant time. 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
7: The top stories this hour, Andy Burnham's announcing a shake-up of schools in England with new technical education routes available to 14-year-olds. From September 2028, Year 10 pupils will be able to combine the likes of construction or mechanics with core subjects like English and maths. The new Prime Minister wants to tackle youth unemployment. Political correspondent Rob Powell has more.
8: He wants central government to work with local municipal authorities to then work with schools to figure out what jobs are needed in areas, what the growth industries are.
7: Scotland's First Minister says he's determined to make ending long NHS waits his government's lasting legacy. John Swinney's announced a £90 million boost in efforts to increase capacity. We're told flames edging closer to the French city of Bordeaux have been contained, but the situation's highly unpredictable. And a new photography exhibition of the world-famous recording studio Abbey Road will go on display in London next month. It'll explore almost a century of music history.
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11: Some rain in northern parts of the UK today, but in the south, very sunny and very hot. Highs at around 30 degrees Celsius. That's the latest. I'm Becky Carhill.
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13: Nation Radio. How you doing this Tuesday morning? It's David Andrews with you. Let's play a super mix of 70s favourites with one of the great songs from The Police. ABBA fans, get ready for one of the best. And here's Ricky Lee Jones. Remember, Chucky's in love on Nation 70s.

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0: It's a rich man's world for sure. Nation 70's David Andrews with you, coming up on 20 minutes past 7. How would half a million pounds sound in your bank account? We are giving you the chance to win £500,000, half a million on this week's Make Me a Winner. I'll give you all the details how we can get your name in the draw very soon. Something different from Blondie on the way, and a great track, Mott the Hoople, in just a mo on Nation 70's.
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0: Nation 70s, what a song. Blondie was such a great band. There's Picture This at 7:28, playing the best variety of 70s favourites to kick off your morning. Got a great track from Rainbow lined up. And how about Rod Stewart from the Atlantic Crossing album, next on Nation 70s.
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0: Nation 70, 7:43 in the Hughes Corporation. Don't rock the boat. How are you doing this morning? It's David Andrews here. We're going rocking all over the world with Status Quo soon. And I'm going to play you a great track from Elvis Costello. Make me a winner. 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Now, we've got to say congratulations to Sharon from Northwich in Cheshire, who couldn't believe it when Kate Thornton made her a winner on Friday afternoon of £400,000. Just imagine winning that kind of money. And Sharon is planning to fly across the world to Australia with her husband Paul to visit their nephew. Now, could you be our next big winner on Friday as the jackpot heads higher to £500,000? My goodness, that is serious money. And here is your chance to win. 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

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I love that track. Bob Seger and the Silver Bullet Band. Hollywood Nights. One of the best Bond themes ever recorded on the way. Some classic Queen. And Francis Rossi from Status Quo is heading out on a solo tour this autumn in September and October. Let's go rocking all over the world on Nation 70s.

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13: The top story is this hour. There's going to be a big old shake-up of the school curriculum in England. From September 2028, Year 10 pupils will be able to combine core subjects like maths and English with technical qualifications, the likes of construction and manufacturing. It's in a bid to tackle youth unemployment. Prime Minister Andy Burnham says the country should respect hard hats as much as graduation caps. Tory MP Kieran Mullen agrees.
14: We support technical education. It's something that we focused on during our time in government. For too long, we've had an overemphasis on going to university is the only positive way forward for a young person.
13: Scotland's First Minister says he's determined to make ending long NHS waits his government's lasting legacy. John Swinney's announced a £90 million boost in efforts to increase capacity. There are fears soaring temperatures in France and Spain could hamper efforts to contain growing wildfires. Around 330,000 people have been evacuated from their homes there. And British tennis player Katie Balter's out of the Washington Open. She lost in the round of 32.
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16: Some rain in northern parts of the UK today, but in the south, very sunny and very hot. Highs at around 30 degrees Celsius. That's the latest. I'm Becky Cahill.
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18: Hey, it's Tuesday morning. David Andrews with you. How you doing this morning? Let's kick off a great mix of 70s favourites with a beautiful love song from David Gates and Bread, one of the best from Supertramp. And here's KC and the Sunshine Band. Shake your booty on Nation 70s.

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0: 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At 8:17, there's Bachman Turner Overdrive, and it's David Andrews with you. Wasn't it sad news yesterday about the death of Bill Oddie, born in Rochdale, 1941. Bill was a member of the Goodies with Tim Brooke Taylor and Graham Garden, who all met at Cambridge University. Remember that song, Funky Gibbon, from the 70s? And Bill was a conservationist who loved birds and wildlife, making loads of TV shows on the subject. Bill was really a multi-talented celebrity, and we lost him yesterday. He was 85 years old. Let's get one of the best on from Roxy Music and Stevie here on Nation 70s.
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0: Oh, we love that. Nation 70s, the Rolling Stones from Exile on Main Street and Tumbling Dice at 8:29. And Mick Jagger was celebrating his 83rd birthday on Sunday, 83. And he's doing pretty well, isn't he? My goodness, whatever Mick's on, we'll have some of that. Let's play a great track from Tavares and something different from Thin Lizzy in just a moment on Nation 70s.
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0: Nation 70s at 17 minutes before 9 o'clock with Ace and How Long. It's David with you. Now, what about the Doctor Who superfan who has spent £30,000 building a full-size TARDIS in his back garden? Did you hear about Brendan in Lincolnshire who has spent a couple of years building this with other craftsmen so it's an exact replica? Now he can't stop smiling at the Time Lord's console inside the TARDIS and is welcoming visitors to take a trip through time and space. Let's just hope the Daleks don't show up, right? Natalie Cole on the way, plus the Steve Miller Band here on Nation 70s.
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Nation 70s with Natalie Cole, and this will be. It's David Andrews with you for Tuesday morning. How would you like to win an amazing Fire TV? What a prize this is. How about we get your name in the draw right now? 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
6: The top stories this hour, Andy Burnham's announcing a shake-up of schools in England with new technical education routes available to 14-year-olds. From September 2028, Year 10 pupils will be able to combine the likes of construction or mechanics with core subjects like English and maths. The new Prime Minister wants to tackle youth unemployment. Political correspondent Rob Powell has more.
7: He wants central government to work with local municipal authorities to then work with schools to figure out what jobs are needed in areas, what the growth industries are.
6: Scotland's First Minister says he's determined to make ending long NHS waits his government's lasting legacy. John Swinney's announced a £90 million boost in efforts to increase capacity. We're told flames edging closer to the French city of Bordeaux have been contained, but the situation's highly unpredictable. And a new photography exhibition of the world-famous recording studio Abbey Road will go on display in London next month. It'll explore almost a century of music history.
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10: Some rain in northern parts of the UK today, but in the south, very sunny and very hot. Highs at around 30 degrees Celsius. That's the latest. I'm Becky Cahill.
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12: Nation Radio. Hey, it's David Andrews with you at just after 9 o'clock. We are kicking off the No Repeat 9 to 5 for Tuesday. Just packed with amazing 70s favourites. A Dr. Hook love song, Love Is In The Air with John Paul Young. And here's Chic, just loving those good times on Nation 70s.

0: Nation 70s at 9:15. T-Rex, 20th century boy Mark Bolan from those glam rock days of 1973 on the No Repeat 9 to 5. And it's David Andrews with you. Let's get you through your Tuesday with loads of favourites with that lovely retro feel. 10cc on the way and a great sing-along from Gloria Gaynor on Nation 70s.
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0: Nation 70s, David Andrews with you, coming up on 9:30 with the Kinks and Lola, drinking cherry cola, the tale of a romantic encounter, almost a true story, can you believe it, which involved the Kinks' then manager, but it actually happened in Paris. Don't ask anymore. 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

Baby, Frankie Valli and the Four Seasons, one of the great songs from ABBA and Boney M's debut hit, lined up. Make me a winner. 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How you doing this morning? 20 minutes before 10 o'clock. Congratulations to Sharon from Northwich in Cheshire, who just couldn't believe it when her phone rang on Friday afternoon. And Kate Thornton made her a winner of £400,000. And now she's going to fly off round the world to Australia to visit her nephew with her husband, Paul. Isn't that lovely? Now, could you be our next massive prize winner on Friday as the jackpot heads higher to £500,000? Just imagine winning £500,000. How about we get your name in the draw? 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
1: I've heard people say that too much of anything is not good for you, baby. 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There's many times that we've loved and we've shared love and made love. It doesn't seem to me like it's enough.

Nation 70s with Candy Staton, just loving those nights on Broadway. Have yourself a really good Tuesday, all right? Don't you dare work too hard. I'm David Andrews, back for breakfast tomorrow for Wednesday morning, Tony's 70s workday, on the way after 10, and then Phil Hoyle's through the afternoon, and Dino will be along for Tuesday evening between 6 and 10 tonight. One of the great number ones from the Stylistics, after Rose Royce, down at the car wash on Nation 70s. 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
4: The top stories this hour. The Prime Minister wants hard hats to be valued as much as graduation caps under a new shake-up of school qualifications in England. From 2028, 14-year-olds will be able to choose technical pathways alongside academic subjects. Schools will offer skills and work experience tied to local jobs as part of plans to reduce youth unemployment. Andy Burnham says many pupils want something different.
5: We've had a system built for too long around the university route, and it sends a message to some young people that they're some kind of second-class citizens. And it's just not right. They need an education system that works for them as well.
4: Cold case detectives say they're haunted by the unsolved disappearance of estate agent Lucy Lamplugh, who disappeared whilst out on a viewing in West London 40 years ago today. They'll face a deadline in 12 months when the case will be shelved. And Scotland's First Minister John Swinney says he's determined to make ending long NHS waits his government's last legacy. He's announced a £90 million boost.
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8: Some rain in northern parts of the UK today, but in the south, very sunny and very hot. Highs at around 30 degrees Celsius. That's the latest. I'm Becky Cahill.
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10: Just gone 10. Good morning. Thanks, David. Welcome to Nation 70s. Donna Summer soon. Here's Sheila B. Devotion. Let's play Spacer.

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5: Top stories this hour. Andy Burnham says he's on a mission to curb the number of young people not in education, employment or training as he plans a school shake-up. From 2028, 14-year-olds in England will be able to take skills training that comes with work experience as part of a new focus on technical subjects. The new PM says the move brings hope for a lot of young people.
6: I cannot accept the situation where we have so many young people on benefits. It's just not right for them. And why do we have that? The support just isn't there.
5: A team looking into the disappearance of estate agent Susie Lamplugh exactly 40 years ago says the case will become inactive in a year's time without a new significant lead. The 25-year-old left her office in Fulham for a last time in 1986. Crews battling a wildfire near the French city of Bordeaux say they're worried a new heatwave there will further fuel the flames. And staying in France, Zinedine Zidane's been appointed the national football team's head coach. The 54-year-old helped the country win the World Cup in 1998.
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5: Some rain in northern parts of the UK today, but in the south, very sunny and very hot. Highs at around 30 degrees Celsius. That's the latest. I'm Becky Cahill.
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1: Top stories this hour. The Prime Minister wants hard hats to be valued as much as graduation caps under a new shake-up of school qualifications in England. From 2028, 14-year-olds will be able to choose technical pathways alongside academic subjects. Schools will offer skills and work experience tied to local jobs as part of plans to reduce youth unemployment. Andy Burnham says many pupils want something different.
2: We've had a system built for too long around the university route. And it sends a message to some young people that they're some kind of second-class citizens. And it's just not right.
1: Cold case detectives have 12 months to find a new lead into the disappearance of estate agent Susie Lamplugh 40 years ago before the case is shelved. She left her office in London on this day in 1986, but never returned. And new France head coach Zinedine Zidane has started his first press conference in charge of the national team with a message of support following the wildfires in Bordeaux. He says his first thought go to the families and people facing complications.
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1: Some rain in northern parts of the UK today, but in the south very sunny and very hot, highs at around 30 degrees Celsius. That's the latest. I'm Becky Cahill.
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5: Nation Radio. Good afternoon. It's just gone midday. We're Nation 70s. We're playing the best variety of 70s hits. 3 degrees soon. Specials. A message to you, Rudy. And here comes Randy and the Crusaders. It's Street Life at Nation 70s.

We don't play the same 70s song twice between 9am and 5pm. 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
1: Hey you, don't watch that. Watch this. 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
3: The top stories this hour. Secondary school pupils in England could study manufacturing and artificial intelligence in addition to their core classes. Andy Burnham says he wants to create an education system that works for everyone. New pathways could be up and running by 2028.
4: We have so many young people in their 20s on benefits. And why do we have that? The support just isn't there.
3: Firefighters are bracing for a new heatwave in France and Spain just as they battle to contain raging wildfires. French authorities have ordered the evacuation of thousands of people from campsites and holiday parks in an area west of Bordeaux. Multiple people are trapped inside a shopping centre in Japan after an earthquake. 50 people are reported to be injured and 40,000 homes without power. The city of Kumamoto was shaken by the tremor yesterday. And a new photography exhibition of the world-famous recording studio Abbey Road will go on display in London next month. It will explore almost a century of music history.
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3: Rain in the north, some heavy downpours in Northern Ireland and Western Scotland, dry elsewhere, humid in the south. That's the latest. I'm Anna Geary.
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8: 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Tuesday afternoon, we're approaching another heatwave, you know, where Nation 70s across the UK. T-Rex, Rupert Holmes, Here's a Taste of Honey. 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
2: Young people could study manufacturing and artificial intelligence from 14. The Prime Minister has outlined plans to shake up the education system to tackle the rise of those not in education, employment or training, which stands at more than a million. Meanwhile, Kemi Badenoch has held a press conference. The Conservative leader called on Andy Burnham to formally end the early release scheme. He has said he's pausing plans to free some prisoners in September to ease overcrowding. She's urging him to build new prisons quickly.
3: The Prime Minister sees that this is a problem, but I don't think he knows what to do about it. We know that we need to revoke the commencement order immediately. He could do that today.
2: Several people have died following the collapse of a shopping centre after a huge earthquake in Japan. It's shaken buildings in the southern city of Kumamoto. And firefighters battling wildfires in France and Spain are bracing for further punishing heatwaves. Hundreds of thousands of people have already fled their homes.
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2: Rain in the north, some heavy downpours in Northern Ireland and Western Scotland, dry elsewhere, humid in the south. That's the latest. I'm Anna Geary.
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0: Gary Newman and Cars, Meatloaf, 2 out of 3 ain't bad. It's Phil Hoyles. It's Nation 70s from Nation Radio. And we've got some great music to play right the way throughout the show today. 07740-938500 if you know drops a line. Coming up on the show for you next then, I've got Dan Hartman. 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
1: 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Are you? 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
0: Drive Time with the Van Morrison Alumni Band, performed by the musicians who recorded and toured with Van Morrison. Book now. This is Nation 70s. 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

It's Nation 70s from Nation Radio. It's Tuesday, the 28th of July. How are we finding you today? Great story I've come across today about a European billionaire who's made headlines after admitting to journalists that he spent over £600 on a giant high-end desk globe. Now, you might be thinking, well, what's the problem with that? I mean, it's a gorgeous globe. It's a high-end one. It looks stunning. It looks like it should always be on a desk of that ilk. But the reason that he bought it is slightly kind of obscure. He just wanted to personally check in on where Greenland was located on the planet. I mean, okay, that there's nothing wrong with that, but why not just download a free map from Google or something? Why not just do that instead of buying this massive globe? Each to their own, I guess. Music.

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2: 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Shredded Wheat. 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
3: The top stories this hour. Andy Burnham has committed to curbing the number of jobless young people while he's in office. Under reforms, pupils from year 10 would be able to study manufacturing and artificial intelligence combined with their core academic subjects. He wants new technical training to be in place by 2028.
4: I cannot accept the situation where we have so many young people in their 20s on benefits. And why do we have that? The support just isn't there.
3: Multiple people are trapped inside a shopping centre in Japan after an earthquake. 50 people are reported to be injured and 40,000 homes without power. Conservative leader Kemi Badenoch is urging the Prime Minister to stop plans to release some prisoners early in September to ease prison overcrowding. Andy Burnham insists the scheme has been paused. And firefighters are bracing for a new heatwave in France and Spain as they battle raging wildfires. French authorities have told 4,000 people to evacuate from Lacanau near Bordeaux.
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3: Rain in the north. Some heavy downpours in Northern Ireland and Western Scotland. Dry elsewhere. Humid in the south. That's the latest. I'm Anna Geary.
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0: great tunes on your radio at Nation 70s. That is Sweet Sensation and Sad Sweet Dreamer. So making news in today's showbiz, Heartbeat actress Trisha Penrose is going to be buying the show's iconic pub. It's a gorgeous pub, as I remember that to be. And also sticking with drama on the telly, EastEnders icon Janine is to return in a storyline which they're saying is going to blow the roof off. All of that making news, ready for the autumn.
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0: 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Book now.
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ATLO all over the world. Thin Lizzy and Sarah before that. It's Nation 70s from Nation Radio. We're playing the biggest songs from the 70s. If you fancy getting in touch with us today, then your number is 07740 938500. You can also get in touch on the Nation Player 2. Here's Diana Ross, Ain't No Mountain High Enough.

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2: The top stories this hour. The Prime Minister says plans to expand technical education in schools will help tackle youth unemployment and meet the needs of local businesses. Pupils from Year 10 could potentially study manufacturing and artificial intelligence by 2028. But Peter Lee, a head teacher at a secondary school in the West Midlands, has concerns.
3: Where am I going to get those teachers? Sometimes there's the kind of realism on the ground in juxtaposition with these big policy enactments.
2: Several people are thought to have died after an earthquake struck southwest Japan. A shopping centre has collapsed in Komoto with people trapped inside. A mum and her new boyfriend have been found guilty of murdering her two-year-old daughter. Isabel Welsh collapsed at home in Thornaby in Teesside last September. Alexandra Walker, who's 26, and Harrison Simpson, 22, were convicted of child cruelty. And a trial of driverless taxis has started in Brent in northwest London. At the moment, human drivers are behind the wheel ready to take control. Companies hope they can be available to the public next year.
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2: Rain in the north, some heavy downpours in Northern Ireland and Western Scotland. Dry elsewhere, humid in the south. That's the latest. I'm Anna Geary.
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6: 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It's Phil, and we got some great songs at drive time today, including this from Harpo. It's Movie Star.

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Wake up with David in the mornings. Drive home with me in the afternoons. My name is Phil Hoyles, playing the best variety of 70s hits at drive time. And the hits here continue.

0: McFadden and Whitehead and Nation 70s from Nation Radio. So apparently, according to the papers today, the jingle of the ice cream van has been voted Britain's top nostalgic summer sound. What do you reckon? I mean, it is one of those sounds, isn't it, that takes you straight back to being a kid, whether it be in the 70s or elsewhere. But it's that sound which is taking you straight back. And also making news today, not so much in the 70s, but really today, experts are claiming that you should be walking your dog 5 times a day. Not in extreme heat, obviously, but on a normal weather day, experts are saying that 5 times a day is what you should be walking your dog. And I'm sure your dog would be very happy as well. Music coming up on the show for you next from Rod Stewart. Make me a
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0: It's Gypsies, Tramps and Thieves, classic songs and Nation 70s all of the time. It was on this date, the 28th of July in 1540, that Henry VIII married his fifth wife, Catherine Howard, though eventually he would chop her head off. But it started in happier times on this day.
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0: It's the Tourists. I only want to be with you. It's for Hoyles on Nation 70s from Nation Radio on DAB digital radio, online at the Nation Player and your smart speaker too. So in full swing at the moment, we've got the Commonwealth Games, of course. That's going to be wrapping up on the 1st of August. And on the 12th, a solar eclipse will be visible right across the whole of the UK.
1: 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Brilliant forgotten songs of the 1970s. 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
3: The top stories this hour. Families on Universal Credit will get a £4,500 grant for teenagers taking on apprenticeships. It comes under Andy Burnham's commitment to curbing the number of jobless young people. Earlier today, the Prime Minister announced plans for pupils from Year 10 to be able to study things like manufacturing and artificial intelligence.
4: We have so many young people in their 20s on benefits. It's just not right for them. And why do we have that? The support just isn't there.
3: Several people have died after an earthquake struck southern Japan, causing a shopping centre to collapse. It hit Kumamoto, trapping people inside buildings. Firefighters in Spain and France are preparing to tackle wildfires as temperatures climb towards another heatwave. Hundreds of thousands have already been forced to flee their homes. And an amateur cricket match has gone viral online after a fielder playing for Saltburn was accused of clicking his fingers to fake the ball hitting the bat. The North Yorkshire and South Durham Cricket League say they're investigating.
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3: Rain in the north, some heavy downpours in Northern Ireland and Western Scotland, dry elsewhere, humid in the south. That's the latest. I'm Anna Geary.
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6: 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It's Nation 70s at Drive. 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

0: of Gold and Nation 70s from Nation Radio. So making news in the papers today then, a Doctor Who superfan has spent more than £30,000 building a full-size TARDIS in his back garden. I don't know whether it goes into his garage or something, but it's very clever the way he's done it. I was watching it on YouTube last night where he's got the police box. And you go through the doors and you enter another room. It's phenomenal the way it's done. 30 grand he spent, but it's looking great. I'm sure he spent a lot of time in there. And music coming up on the show for you very soon. Elvis Costello, Oliver's Army, is on the way for you next. Make me a
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Wake Up With David in the mornings, Drive Home With Me in the afternoons. My name is Phil, playing the best variety of 70s hits. 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
0: Drive Time with the Van Morrison Alumni Band, performed by the musicians who recorded and toured with Van Morrison. Book now.
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3: Well, households on Universal Credit will qualify for a £4,500 bursary to help teenagers with apprenticeships. Earlier, the Prime Minister announced plans for a more technical education in schools in England. Pupils will potentially study manufacturing and artificial intelligence by 2028. But Peter Lee, a secondary school head teacher, has concerns.
4: Where am I going to get those teachers? There's the kind of realism on the ground in juxtaposition with these big policy announcements.
3: Authorities in Japan say people remain trapped, with others believed to be dead after an earthquake struck a shopping centre. Homes in Kumamoto are also without power. A mum and her new boyfriend have been found guilty of murdering her two-year-old daughter in Thornaby in Teesside. He was also convicted of sexually abusing toddler Isabel Welsh. Alexandra Walker, who's 26, and Harrison Simpson, 22, will be sentenced on Thursday. And UEFA says the World Cup is not an asset to trade after FIFA confirmed plans to seek private investors.
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3: Rain in the north, some heavy downpours in Northern Ireland and Western Scotland, dry elsewhere, humid in the south. That's the latest. I'm Anna Geary.
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7: On a Tuesday evening, just gone 6 o'clock, welcome to Nation 70s. I'm Dean Martin. How are you this evening? Lee's sounding all right, isn't he? Going to be with you till 10 tonight. Maybe you're at home, at work, just chilling, just relaxing, and enjoy the best variety of 70s music. This is what we do every evening. And Barry White, it's over to you.

0: Status quo there, of course, and rocking all over the world. Good to hear David Ruffin and the Beach Boys.
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0: Hard sound. I'm Dean Martin. This is Nation 70s on a Tuesday evening. And, well, would you fancy hearing some Carpenters and some Steely Dan?
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3: The top stories this hour. Families on Universal Credit will get a £4,500 grant for teenagers taking apprenticeships. It comes under Andy Burnham's commitments to curbing the number of jobless young people. Earlier today, the Prime Minister announced plans for pupils from Year 10 to be able to study things like manufacturing and artificial intelligence.
4: We've had a system built for too long around the university route, and it sends a message to some young people that they're kind of second-class citizens.
3: A man's been found guilty of murdering two homeless men and hiding their bodies in woods in Cornwall. 40-year-old James Desborough killed Claudio Aquilino and Daniel Coleman. Several people have died after an earthquake struck the southwest of Japan. It hit Kumamoto, trapping people inside buildings. And a trial of driverless taxis has started in northwest London. Human drivers are behind the wheel, ready to take control, but companies hope they'll be ready for the public next year.
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3: 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That's the latest. I'm Anna Geary.
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9: Nation Radio. On a Tuesday evening, how you doing? By the way, is there a certain song or a certain artist that had a top 40 UK single in the 70s that we don't play on Nation 70s? That's what I'd like to know. Because I think we play the best variety of 70s hits. But maybe there's just one missing. Get in contact with me and let me know.

0: A group that started, of course, in the 60s and were releasing big hits like that in the 70s. The Drifters, and There Goes My First Love.
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0: Nation 70s, 28th of July. Harry Kane celebrates his birthday today. Happy birthday, Harry Kane. What a player. And a down-to-earth nice guy as well. 33 today. Cher Lloyd is 33 today. And did you know today is, well, they call it National Milk Chocolate Day today.
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5: 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Do you know, I didn't realise that the Commonwealth Games are on at the moment. There hasn't been that much coverage, has there? They started a few days ago, I think last week. They go on till August the 1st, being held in Glasgow.

0: 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Just gone 10 past 8 on this Tuesday evening.
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0: There we are. Mr. Motown, the legendary Stevie Wonder and Superstition. Good to hear David Soul there with a 70s classic and Silver Lady. Right, ELO on the way, got some Supertramp and one of my favourite songs from Elton John, which I'm going to crank up, is next.
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9: 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I'm D Martin. And this is Clout and Substitutes. Just gone 9 o'clock. Thank you for tuning in to Nation 70s.

0: David Bowie with Sound and Vision. Good to hear Chairman of the Board as well. Right. 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

0: Ryder and Tina Charles, and I Love to Love. What a song. And she's a lady that I've met a few times, and what a lovely lady she is.
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She said,

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Yeah! 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